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as it's all gone south. Oh love, make the hurt not hurt, 'cause the pills don't work.

Oh my god, I'm so horny right now. I shouldn't have said that out loud.

0: 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Collector.
1: We're going into the store to buy a jumbo that I like, and then I looked into my pocket, saw the money wasn't right, and so I stopped and I was thinking just of what to do.